0: España, somos CNN.
1: Y ahora veamos la información más reciente sobre la propagación del brote de ciclosporiasis. Y es que funcionarios federales de salud de Estados Unidos han vinculado casos en al menos 15 estados con más de 6,000 personas afectadas con lechuga vendida por Taylor Farms. Es al menos la quinta vez que se relaciona directamente a la empresa con brotes de este tipo de enfermedad. Sin embargo, como ha revelado Kyung La, corresponsal investigativo senior de CNN, Taylor Farms tiene un largo historial de eludir responsabilidades. Ve usted.
2: This is the headquarters for Taylor Farms.
3: This is private property.
2: Okay.
4: Taylor Farms won't talk to us on camera today. We'd already asked for an interview and had not heard back. This is the company, the FDA linked to the historic cyclospora outbreak. 6,000 sick, hundreds hospitalized and two dead. Here's what we want to ask the company. The government traced at least 5 different outbreaks directly to Taylor Farms in the past 13 years. And a CNN review finds time after time the company turned to a similar playbook, deflecting blame. How? By relying on negative test results to imply that Taylor Farms products are not responsible, even though investigators mainly find the source of outbreaks by figuring out what and where people who got sick ate.
5: It's deja vu all over again. I sort of feel like we're on a repeat record.
4: This month, Taylor Farms said, according to the FDA, there are no confirmed positive sample results for product testing for cyclospora as of August 5th, 2026. We are confident in our food and food safety systems. Let's rewind through the known outbreaks linked to Taylor Farms. 2013. Eerily similar cyclospora cases connected to Taylor Farms salad. CEO Bruce Taylor said at the time, all our tests have been negative, and we have no evidence of cyclospora in our product. 2015, a multi-state E. coli outbreak. Taylor's public response, the tests were preliminary findings, and it looks like a false alarm. The FDA later said a product with Taylor Farms produce was the likely source. 2024, another E. coli outbreak traced to onions distributed by Taylor Farms. The company said it found no traces of the bacteria. All Taylor Farms products in the market today are safe to consume.
5: I think they have played a little bit fast and loose with the facts.
4: Food safety attorney Bill Marler has sued Taylor Farms a dozen times in multiple outbreaks, representing more than 100 clients.
6: Yeah.
4: He says the company implies its food may not be to blame by telling the public their testing found no trace of the microbes. But Marler says that doesn't prove anything.
5: Taylor Farms is using those negative results to muddy the water. The scientists at Taylor Farms know better that the products that get tested are not the products that people consumed. And I always say this, and it sounds like I'm making a joke, but people eat the evidence.
7: About half of America's domestic lettuce is grown here in the Salinas Valley in Central California. It's also where Taylor Farms is headquartered. But the focus of this cyclospora outbreak is in central Mexico at the Taylor Farms facility there. The same plant linked to another cyclospora outbreak in 2013.
5: It's the same facility. They're drawing iceberg lettuce in from the same area and expecting a different result.
4: Taylor Farms tells CNN it invests more than $200 million a year in food safety. The problem is that nothing can kill cyclospora on fresh vegetables without cooking.
2: In the middle of this enormous outbreak, some of the nation's top food safety experts are gathering in this one conference in New Orleans. So we've come here to talk to a consultant who has worked with Taylor Farms.
8: It absolutely feels like deja vu for all of us, for everybody.
4: Food safety expert Trevor Suslow says he's one of the scientists hired by Taylor Farms on this outbreak, part of the rapid response team to find what could have gone wrong at the facility in Mexico.
2: Is there a working theory right now?
8: Right now, it's very difficult to come up with a working theory. If they're missing something, they want to know, and then they put in programs in place to correct that. And they've really built a strong program, you know, really progressively since 2013.
2: Would you open up a bag of Taylor Farms iceberg lettuce and eat it today?
8: Yeah, I would. If one assumes that that was a source, there's nothing been shipped. for, since mid-July. It's either consumed already or it's gone.
6: Do you eat bag salad?
5: No.
6: Ever?
5: No. No. Ever. No. When you've been with families who've lost family members or to a bag of romaine lettuce, you do change your eating habits.
7: Taylor Farms did email us a statement saying the company goes above and beyond industry guidance or requirements for testing. It added, "We have cooperated fully with regulators in any instance where food safety concerns were raised."